0: guys, what's up? This is Joe.
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2: What's up? This is Nick. And we're the Jonas Brothers.
3: Cuffed my heart about 1-2 times. Don't need to question the reason. I'm yours. I'm yours.

I guess you needed a pap. What type of bum bitch shoot a friend over a rack? What type of mother leave her one son over a stack? Little boogie down basic bitch thinking she back. Back the